0: call, baby.
1: No, no, touché call. Mãe, call, fell pour call. Capable.
0: You're Tom Mitchell. 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Insects.
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Azalia, Aladia, Azalia, Aladia, Azalia, Aladia, Azalia. Chup, chup, chup, chup, chup, chup. Zibipirip. Félix Lamim songeu. Je vais chercher.

These were numbers 20 up to 11. Before we continue, please don't forget to subscribe to the channel, and if you like this video so far, feel free to give it a thumbs up. Let's move on now with the chart. At number 10, we find Hamuda and Sanfara with Noor Aineye.

And now it's time to check out which Tunisian singer is at number one. It's Maya, together with Algerian singer Faisal Zahir. 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